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5: Moose weather for Halliburton.
6: Cloudy and showers for Halliburton County this evening as the overnight low drops to +4. Tomorrow looks cloudy with a chance of some morning showers as the high gets up to 12. Thursday, sunny with a high of 9. And Friday, clouds, chance of showers, and a high of 8.
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2: Cloudy and showers for Halliburton County this evening as the overnight low drops to +4. Tomorrow looks cloudy with a chance of some morning showers as the high gets up to 12. Thursday, sunny with a high of 9. And Friday, clouds, chance of showers, and a high of 8.
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2: Moose weather for Halliburton.
3: Cloudy and showers for Halliburton County this evening as the overnight low drops to +4. Tomorrow looks cloudy with a chance of some morning showers as the high gets up to 12. Thursday, sunny with a high of 9. And Friday, clouds, chance of showers, and a high of 8.
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5: Moose weather for Halliburton.
6: Cloudy and showers for Halliburton County this evening as the overnight low drops to +4. Tomorrow looks cloudy with a chance of some morning showers as the high gets up to 12. Thursday, sunny with a high of 9. And Friday, clouds, chance of showers, and a high of 8.
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2: Cloudy and showers for Halliburton County this evening as the overnight low drops to +4. Tomorrow looks cloudy with a chance of some morning showers as the high gets up to 12. Thursday, sunny with a high of 9. And Friday, clouds, chance of showers, and a high of 8.
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3: 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Moose weather for Halliburton.
4: Cloudy and showers for Halliburton County this evening as the overnight low drops to +4. Tomorrow looks cloudy with a chance of some morning showers as the high gets up to 12. Thursday, sunny with a high of 9. And Friday, clouds, chance of showers, and a high of 8.
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4: Cloudy and showers for Halliburton County this evening as the overnight low drops to +4. Tomorrow looks cloudy with a chance of some morning showers as the high gets up to 12. Thursday, sunny with a high of 9. And Friday, clouds, chance of showers, and a high of 8.
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2: Moose weather for Halliburton.
3: Cloudy and showers for Halliburton County this evening as the overnight low drops to +4. Tomorrow looks cloudy with a chance of some morning showers as the high gets up to 12. Thursday, sunny with a high of 9. And Friday, clouds, chance of showers, and a high of 8.
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3: Moose weather for Halliburton.
4: Mainly cloudy with a chance of showers through the overnight in Halliburton County as the low drops to +4. Clouds hang around as day breaks. Still a chance of some early morning showers as the high today gets up to 12 and the UV's moderate at 5. For tomorrow, Thursday, sunny skies and a high of 9. And Friday looks cloudy with a chance of showers and a high of 8.
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1: Moose weather for Halliburton.
2: Mainly cloudy with a chance of showers through the overnight in Halliburton County as the low drops to plus 4. Clouds hang around as day breaks. Still a chance of some early morning showers as the high today gets up to 12 and the UV's moderate at 5. For tomorrow, Thursday, sunny skies and a high of 9. And Friday looks cloudy with a chance of showers and a high of 8.
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0: 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Moose weather for Halliburton.
1: Mainly cloudy with a chance of showers through the overnight in Halliburton County as the low drops to +4. Clouds hang around as day breaks. Still a chance of some early morning showers as the high today gets up to 12 and the UV's moderate at 5. For tomorrow, Thursday, sunny skies and a high of 9. And Friday looks cloudy with a chance of showers and a high of 8.
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1: Moose weather for Halliburton.
2: Mainly cloudy with a chance of showers through the overnight in Halliburton County as the low drops to +4. Clouds hang around as day breaks. Still a chance of some early morning showers as the high today gets up to 12 and the UV's moderate at 5. For tomorrow, Thursday, sunny skies and a high of 9. And Friday looks cloudy with a chance of showers and a high of 8.
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6: Moose weather for Halliburton.
7: Mainly cloudy with a chance of showers through the overnight in Halliburton County as the low drops to +4. Clouds hang around as day breaks. Still a chance of some early morning showers as the high today gets up to 12 and the UV's moderate at 5. For tomorrow, Thursday, sunny skies and a high of 9. And Friday looks cloudy with a chance of showers and a high of 8.
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2: Mainly cloudy with a chance of showers through the overnight in Halliburton County as the low drops to +4. Clouds hang around as day breaks. Still a chance of some early morning showers as the high today gets up to 12 and the UV's moderate at 5. For tomorrow, Thursday, sunny skies and a high of 9. And Friday looks cloudy with a chance of showers and a high of 8.
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4: Moose weather for Halliburton.
5: Mainly cloudy with a chance of showers through the overnight in Halliburton County as the low drops to +4. Clouds hang around as day breaks. Still a chance of some early morning showers as the high today gets up to 12 and the UV's moderate at 5. For tomorrow, Thursday, sunny skies and a high of 9. And Friday looks cloudy with a chance of showers and a high of 8.
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acrobats, lion, snakes, monkey. Billy speaks righteous, sister Cena says funky. How bizarre.

clowns have stuck around. TV news and cameras, there's choppers in the sky. Marines, police, reporters ask where, for and why. Belly out, we're out of here. Sinuses right on.

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2: Moose weather for Halliburton.
3: Mainly cloudy with a chance of showers through the overnight in Halliburton County as the low drops to +4. Clouds hang around as day breaks. Still a chance of some early morning showers as the high today gets up to 12 and the UV's moderate at 5. For tomorrow, Thursday, sunny skies and a high of 9. And Friday looks cloudy with a chance of showers and a high of 8.
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2: Moose weather for Halliburton.
3: Mainly cloudy with a chance of showers through the overnight in Halliburton County as the low drops to plus 4. Clouds hang around as day breaks. Still a chance of some early morning showers as the high today gets up to 12 and the UV's moderate at 5. For tomorrow, Thursday, sunny skies and a high of 9. And Friday looks cloudy with a chance of showers and a high of 8.
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3: Moose weather for Halliburton.
4: Mainly cloudy with a chance of showers through the overnight in Halliburton County as the low drops to +4. Clouds hang around as day breaks. Still a chance of some early morning showers as the high today gets up to 12 and the UV's moderate at 5. For tomorrow, Thursday, sunny skies and a high of 9. And Friday looks cloudy with a chance of showers and a high of 8.
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2: Moose weather for Halliburton.
3: Mainly cloudy with a chance of showers through the overnight in Halliburton County as the low drops to +4. Clouds hang around as day breaks. Still a chance of some early morning showers as the high today gets up to 12 and the UV's moderate at 5. For tomorrow, Thursday, sunny skies and a high of 9. And Friday looks cloudy with a chance of showers and a high of 8.
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0: Moose weather for Halliburton.
4: Mainly cloudy with a chance of showers through the overnight in Halliburton County as the low drops to +4. Clouds hang around as day breaks. Still a chance of some early morning showers as the high today gets up to 12 and the UV's moderate at 5. For tomorrow, Thursday, sunny skies and a high of 9. And Friday looks cloudy with a chance of showers and a high of 8.
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1: Good morning, I'm Rick Lowes. Prime Minister Mark Carney says he and his government will continue to act in the spirit of cooperative federalism and make the country work for Albertans, Indigenous people, and all Canadians. He was asked by reporters yesterday about the Alberta separatist movement. He also pointed to the Clarity Act, which requires the House of Commons to determine whether a referendum question on secession is clear and whether there is a clear expression of the will of the population for secession, along with the judicial challenge by Indigenous nations in Alberta regarding the question. Carney says those processes have to be followed through. Health units across the province are warning people of an increase in cases of gastrointestinal illness and reminding people how to prevent its spread. The Public Health Agency of Canada says approximately 90% of cases of the stomach flu, as it's commonly known, are a result of norovirus. Stomach illnesses are also highly contagious. Public health units across Ontario are urging community members to take steps to help minimize the spread. Hand washing is the best measure for preventing spread, and unlike the common respiratory viruses in COVID-19, hand sanitizer is not effective in protecting against stomach illnesses. Other tips include staying home when you're sick and remaining home for 48 hours after symptoms have stopped. If symptoms are severe, contact your healthcare provider. A community-wide cleanup is underway in Minden Hills. According to officials, over the course of the next 2 weeks, township staff and volunteers will be collecting sandbags. Curbside collection will be available for residents on Invergordon Avenue, Bob Cajun Road, McKnight Drive, and Anson Ord, St. Germain, Prince, and Water Streets. Residents who live outside of the area can drop their sandbags off in the Minden Curling Club parking lot. Irondale properties can take their sandbags to the Irondale Community Center. Those who are unable to move sandbags on their own are advised to contact the township office for assistance. Officials say residents who have flood-damaged items can bring them to the Scotch Line landfill. The township has an application process for those requesting relief from waste disposal fees. For more information, visit MindenHills.ca. And the Smile Cookie campaign may be over, but the smiles continue for over 600 charities and community groups across Canada and the U.S. Locally, here in Halliburton County, more than $28,000 was raised for the Brooksong Retreat and Cancer Support Center. Tim Hortons, Halliburton County officials say they're grateful to all of the generous daily sponsors, the Brooksong volunteers who helped out all week long, and the amazing staff who worked tirelessly decorating and selling thousands and thousands of smile cookies.
0: Sign up for daily and weekly news alerts at MyHalliburtonNow.com.
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1: Moose FM Sports. Nathan MacKinnon scored a goal and assisted on two more as the Colorado Avalanche skated to a 5-2 win over the Minnesota Wild last night, taking a 2-0 lead in the second round playoff series. Off the ice, the Toronto Maple Leafs won the NHL draft lottery for the second time in franchise history, meaning the Leafs will pick first in the NHL draft in June. Following Toronto, with the second pick was San Jose, and third pick went to the Vancouver Canucks. In PWHL action last night, the Montreal Victoire scored in the third overtime to defeat the Minnesota Frost 1-0 and tied their semifinal series at a game apiece. And the Tampa Bay Rays came back to beat the Toronto Blue Jays 4-3 last night. Jays starter Kevin Gausman gave up two runs on six hits in six innings for Toronto and left with a lead after throwing 96 pitches.
0: Moose weather for Halliburton.
1: Checking the forecast from Environment Canada, we'll see mainly cloudy skies in Halliburton County today. There is a slight chance of showers this afternoon as the high gets up to 12 and the UV is moderate at 4. Clear skies this evening, overnight low drops to plus 1. Tomorrow we're in for a mix of sun and cloud and a high of 9. Friday a sun-cloud mix with a chance of rain showers or flurries and a high of 11. And for the weekend, We'll see a sun cloud mix on Saturday with a chance of showers and a high of 15. And Sunday looks cloudy with a chance of showers and a high of 12.
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That's Pink and Blow Me One Last Kiss and Halliburton's Biggest Variety, 93.5 The Moose. We are going to see a mainly cloudy Wednesday in Halliburton County today. Could see some sunshine here and there. There's also a slight chance showers this afternoon as the high today gets up to 12. Well, let's see. Lots going on in the world of sports last night. On the ice, Colorado Avalanche won again their sixth straight playoff victory. Haven't lost yet in the playoffs. They beat Minnesota 5-2. Off the ice, the big news was the Toronto Maple Leafs won the draft lottery. Yeah, who saw that coming? They get to pick first in June. We'll talk about that. And possibly also a Barry Colts head coach kind of lost his mind. We'll talk about that in sports with Alex Freiburg coming up in about a half an hour's time. Right now, though, here's Gowan and all the lovers in the world. Halliburton's Biggest Variety, 93.5 The Moose.

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12: Checking the forecast from Environment Canada. We'll see mainly cloudy skies in Halliburton County today. There is a slight chance of showers this afternoon as the high gets up to 12 and the UV is moderate at 4. Clear skies this evening. Overnight low drops to plus 1. Tomorrow we're in for a mix of sun and cloud and a high of 9. Friday a sun-cloud mix with a chance of rain showers or flurries and a high of 11. And for the weekend, we'll see a sun-cloud mix on Saturday with a chance of showers and a high of 15. And Sunday looks cloudy with a chance of showers and a high of 12.
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1: Good morning, I'm Rick Lowes. Health units across the province are warning people of an increase in cases of gastrointestinal illness and reminding people how to prevent its spread. The Public Health Agency of Canada says approximately 90% of cases of the stomach flu, as it's commonly known, are a result of norovirus. Stomach illnesses are also highly contagious. Public health units across Ontario are urging community members to take steps to help minimize the spread. Hand washing is the best measure for preventing spread, and unlike the common respiratory viruses and COVID-19, hand sanitizer is not effective in protecting against stomach illnesses. Other tips include staying home when you're sick and remaining home for 48 hours after symptoms have stopped. If symptoms are severe, contact your healthcare provider. A community-wide cleanup is underway in Minden Hills. According to officials, over the course of the next 2 weeks, township staff and volunteers will be collecting sandbags. Curbside collection will be available for residents on Invergordon Avenue, Bob Cajun Road, McKnight Drive, and Anson or St. Germain, Prince, and Water Streets. Residents who live outside of this area can drop their sandbags off in the Minden Curling Club parking lot. Irondale Properties can take their sandbags to the Irondale Community Center. Those who are unable to move sandbags on their own are advised to contact the township office for assistance. Officials say residents who have flood-damaged items can bring them to the Scotch Line landfill. The township has an application process for those requesting relief from waste disposal fees. For more information, visit MindenHills.ca. Prime Minister Mark Carney says he and his government will continue to act in the spirit of cooperative federalism and make the country work for Albertans, Indigenous people, and all Canadians. He was asked by reporters yesterday about the Alberta separatist movement. He also pointed to the Clarity Act, which requires the House of Commons to determine whether a referendum question on secession is clear and whether there is a clear expression of the will of the population for secession. Along with the judicial challenge by Indigenous nations in Alberta regarding the question, Carney says those processes have to be followed through. And the Smile Cookie campaign may be over, but the smiles continue for over 600 charities and community groups across Canada and the U.S. Locally, here in Halliburton County, more than $28,000 was raised for the Brooksong Retreat and Cancer Support Center. Tim Hortons, Halliburton County officials say they're grateful to all of the generous daily sponsors, the Brooksong volunteers who helped out all week long, and the amazing staff who worked tirelessly decorating and selling thousands and thousands of smile cookies.
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1: Moose FM Sports. Nathan MacKinnon scored a goal and assisted on two more as the Colorado Avalanche skated to a 5-2 win over the Minnesota Wild last night, taking a 2-0 lead in the second round playoff series. Off the ice, the Toronto Maple Leafs won the NHL draft lottery for the second time in franchise history, meaning the Leafs will pick first in the NHL draft in June. Following Toronto, with the second pick was San Jose, and third pick went to the Vancouver Canucks. In PWHL action last night, the Montreal Victoire scored in the third overtime to defeat the Minnesota Frost 1-0 and tied their semifinal series at a game apiece. And the Tampa Bay Rays came back to beat the Toronto Blue Jays 4-3 last night. Jays starter Kevin Gausman gave up two runs on six hits in six innings for Toronto and left with a lead after throwing 96 pitches.
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1: Checking the forecast from Environment Canada, we'll see mainly cloudy skies in Halliburton County today. There is a slight chance of showers this afternoon as the high gets up to 12 and the UV is moderate at 4. Clear skies this evening, overnight low drops to plus 1. Tomorrow we're in for a mix of sun and cloud and a high of 9. Friday a sun-cloud mix with a chance of rain showers or flurries and a high of 11. And for the weekend, we'll see a sun-cloud mix on Saturday with a chance of showers and a high of 15. And Sunday looks cloudy with a chance of showers and a high of 12.
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0: That's the Headpins and Don't It Make You Feel on Halliburton's Biggest Variety, 93.5 The Moose. We're looking at clouds, maybe an afternoon shower, and a high of 12 in the Highlands today. All right, time to talk sports with Alex Freiburg. Lots to talk about. Alex, Jays lost last night in Tampa. Too bad they blew a lead. But the big news is, of course, the Toronto Maple Leafs win the NHL draft lottery. And I guess I didn't see that coming. It was a shock. And there was a lot of comments about the process and everything. What do you think?
1: Oh, it was pretty wild. And like I said yesterday, after the press conference with Chayka, unless he said, I've got a plan to get McDavid, then I don't really feel one way or another about, you know, that whole press conference that he had. But there was one other thing that I guess he could have said, is that I have the number one overall pick this year.
0: Yeah.
1: And because this changes everything.
0: Yeah.
1: It completely changes everything. And right from the top with Austin Matthews, you know, it's amazing how winning a lottery and going up to one from five, you know, we were just hoping that they didn't drop from five.
0: Exactly.
1: I would have been happy with five. I would have been overjoyed with four, ecstatic with three, but one. And, you know, now we're going to talk about this all summer. Is it McKenna? Is it Ivar? You know, it's we'll have lots of time to talk about that. But, you know, obviously the Austin Matthews trade talks, they're either going to intensify or completely come to a halt, right? Like I said, give everything some time to settle in. But like I said, this changes the entire franchise, the rebuild, everything.
0: So you think it's between, like, if you had the pick, who would you take? McKenna?
1: You have to take McKenna because there's really no reason not to. Ivar Stenberg is, I think, the only number two pick. You know, I kind of like that Reed kid out of the Sioux. But if you have the number one overall pick, I think that there's no, you've got no reason if you're Toronto to

0: skip on McKenna other than the fact that you've got Mats Sundin, who just comes in there. He's looking at this Swedish kid. He's looking at Nylander. He could be looking at a big Swede connection.
1: Well, yeah.
0: And that's the other obvious thing. But I like McKenna.
1: Well, McKenna definitely has the offensive upside, but you hear the experts, and a lot of them are saying that Stenberg is the more complete player and could help a team like the Toronto Maple Leafs maybe a little bit. It's a debate, but you're right. That is something that we're going to be talking about over the course of the next few weeks before the draft for sure. But you're right. It does change everything for the franchise. And boy, Chaik and Sundin couldn't have been luckier to come in when they did. And there was some talk. Like, my phone just lit up, when it happened. And a lot of people saying, this is rigged, blah, blah, blah. I mean, winning it only the second time in franchise history is making me think it wasn't rigged, but it certainly wasn't a smooth process.
0: I mean, it's not like, as Leaf fans, we're that accustomed to winning anything.
1: Yeah,
0: so in my mind, we got to enjoy winning. We won a lottery before we've seen the, coming out of the second round.
1: Yeah.
0: It is what it is.
1: True enough. Now, I want to quickly talk about something else because this really bugged me. The Barry Colts won their series against Brantford in a big way in Game 7. And after the game, the Barry Colts head coach, they were doing their press conference in the press room, which was small. He wanted all the players to come in and some of their family, but the room wasn't big enough. So they said, "You can't come. Sorry, we can't do that." So him and the co-captain, Aitchison, were in there. And the coach said to the player, "Okay, just give a two-word answer. I think it was, nobody cares, we work hard," or something like that. To every question that was asked, it came across as extremely cringeworthy, extremely immature. I was disgusted by it. This guy is an OHL, a junior coach. He's supposed to be setting an example to his players. The press, I mean, an OHL, you got to sell this league, just like the Huskies. You got to sell it. You got to do everything to make it fan easy, fan accessible. And behaving that way, well, first of all, to me, the OHL should suspend him. I think he should offer his resignation. I don't think Barry should take it, but I think that's what he should do. It was unbelievably bush league to me. What do you think?
0: Yeah, unacceptable. Kayshawn Aitchison is in my house. He's our favorite player in junior hockey. We love this guy. We follow him like crazy. I can't say enough good things about him, but I really had a big problem with the way that his coach asked him to act.
1: It was
0: very unprofessional. And like you said, these are junior hockey players. And it's not good for the league. It's not good for the development of these young men.
1: No.
0: It's not good to watch. And that final starts tonight on TSN, by the way, Kitchener and Barry. And they've put a bad taste in a lot of mouths. But I'm not impressed by that at all.
1: No, me neither. Anyway, Alex, enjoy the day. I'll talk to you tomorrow.
0: Thanks, you too.
1: All right. 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
5: Checking the forecast from Environment Canada. We'll see mainly cloudy skies in Halliburton County today. There is a slight chance of showers this afternoon as the high gets up to 12 and the UV is moderate at 4. Clear skies this evening. Overnight low drops to plus 1. Tomorrow we're in for a mix of sun and cloud and a high of 9. Friday a sun-cloud mix with a chance of rain showers or flurries and a high of 11. And for the weekend, we'll see a sun-cloud mix on Saturday with a chance of showers and a high of 15. And Sunday looks cloudy with a chance of showers and a high of 12.
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1: Good morning, I'm Rick Lowes. Prime Minister Mark Carney says he and his government will continue to act in the spirit of cooperative federalism and make the country work for Albertans, Indigenous people, and all Canadians. He was asked by reporters yesterday about the Alberta separatist movement. He also pointed to the Clarity Act, which requires the House of Commons to determine whether a referendum question on secession is clear and whether there is a clear expression of the will of the population for secession, along with the judicial challenge by Indigenous nations in Alberta regarding the question. Carney says those processes have to be followed through. Health units across the province are warning people of an increase in cases of gastrointestinal illness and reminding people how to prevent its spread. The Public Health Agency of Canada says approximately 90% of cases of the stomach flu, as it's commonly known, are a result of norovirus. Stomach illnesses are also highly contagious. Public health units across Ontario are urging community members to take steps to help minimize the spread. Hand washing is the best measure for preventing spread, and unlike the common respiratory viruses in COVID-19, hand sanitizer is not effective in protecting against stomach illnesses. Other tips include staying home when you're sick and remaining home for 48 hours after symptoms have stopped. If symptoms are severe, contact your healthcare provider. A community-wide cleanup is underway in Minden Hills. According to officials, over the course of the next 2 weeks, township staff and volunteers will be collecting sandbags. Curbside collection will be available for residents on Invergordon Avenue, Bob Cajun Road, McKnight Drive, and Anson Ord, St. Germain, Prince, and Water Streets. Residents who live outside of the area can drop their sandbags off in the Minden Curling Club parking lot. Irondale properties can take their sandbags to the Irondale Community Center. Those who are unable to move sandbags on their own are advised to contact the township office for assistance. Officials say residents who have flood-damaged items can bring them to the Scotch Line landfill. The township has an application process for those requesting relief from waste disposal fees. For more information, visit MindenHills.ca. And the Smile Cookie campaign may be over, but the smiles continue for over 600 charities and community groups across Canada and the U.S., Locally, here in Halliburton County, more than $28,000 was raised for the Brooksong Retreat and Cancer Support Center. Tim Hortons, Halliburton County officials say they're grateful to all of the generous daily sponsors, the Brooksong volunteers who helped out all week long, and the amazing staff who worked tirelessly decorating and selling thousands and thousands of smile cookies.
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1: Moose FM Sports. Nathan MacKinnon scored a goal and assisted on two more as the Colorado Avalanche skated to a 5-2 win over the Minnesota Wild last night, taking a 2-0 lead in the second round playoff series. Off the ice, the Toronto Maple Leafs won the NHL draft lottery for the second time in franchise history, meaning the Leafs will pick first in the NHL draft in June. Following Toronto, with the second pick was San Jose, and third pick went to the Vancouver Canucks. In PWHL action last night, the Montreal Victoire scored in the third overtime to defeat the Minnesota Frost 1-0 and tied their semifinal series at a game apiece. And the Tampa Bay Rays came back to beat the Toronto Blue Jays 4-3 last night. Jays starter Kevin Gausman gave up 2 runs on 6 hits in 6 innings for Toronto and left with a lead after throwing 96 pitches.
0: Moose weather for Halliburton.
1: Checking the forecast from Environment Canada, we'll see mainly cloudy skies in Halliburton County today. There is a slight chance of showers this afternoon as the high gets up to 12 and the UV is moderate at 4. Clear skies this evening, overnight low drops to +1. Tomorrow we're in for a mix of sun and cloud and a high of 9. Friday a sun-cloud mix with a chance of rain showers or flurries and a high of 11. And for the weekend, we'll see a sun-cloud mix on Saturday with a chance of showers and a high of 15. And Sunday looks cloudy with a chance of showers and a high of 12.

0: That's Michael Jackson and Beat It on Halliburton's Biggest Variety 93.5. It was 14 minutes after 7 o'clock on a cloudy Wednesday morning in the Halliburton Highlands. We are looking at mainly cloudy skies all day long, although looking again at the radar, I think we'll see some sunshine. There's also a slight chance of an afternoon shower. The high today gets up to plus 12. All right. Why don't we give some stuff away?
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0: All right, what do we have today? Well, here's a sure sign that the season is almost upon us. That's right. Coming up at the end of the month, starting on Friday, May 29th, and going all weekend long till the 31st of May, is the Halliburton Home and Cottage Show. That's right, operating from the Halliburton Curling Club and the A.J. LaRue Arena. 3 days where you can shop for everything right here in downtown Halliburton. And I got two free admission passes to that show. I've also got a jug of washer fluid from our friends at CarQuest of Minden. I've got a gift certificate at Paquito Loco, delicious Mexican fare right here in Halliburton County, right here in the village of Halliburton at least. And on top of all of that, a bottle of delicious and good for you nectar kombucha, bottled and brewed right here in Halliburton County. Give all that stuff to the very first person who can call me up and answer this morning's question correctly. Here we go. 19% of people have these in their home exclusively to impress guests. What are they? 19% of people have these in their home just to impress their guests. What are they? What do you got in your home to impress your guests? Take a guess. Anything's possible. 705-457-4855. 1-877-883-7625. Good luck. Right now, here's Falco and Rock Me Amadeus on 93.5 The Moose.

0: Hey, go Falco and Rock Me Amadeus and Halliburton's Biggest Variety 93.5. The Moose, 19 minutes after 7 o'clock. We're playing Impossible Trivia. Here's this morning's question. 16% of us admit, 19% of people have these in their homes exclusively to impress guests. What the heck are they? Let's go to the phone so we can come up with a winner. Good morning, the Moose. Who's this?
1: It's Frank Rick.
0: How are you today, Frank?
1: I'm good, buddy.
0: What do you got in your house to impress your friends?
1: Ornaments.
0: Ornaments? What kind of ornaments?
1: Animals, wolves.
0: What do they call those? Chakas or something like that?
1: Yeah.
0: Knickknacks? Knickknacks, that kind of stuff?
1: Yeah.
0: That's a good guess, and that makes sense. But that's not what I'm looking for, Frank.
1: Thank you, Rick.
0: Alrighty, bye-bye.
1: Bye.
0: Good morning, the Moose. Who's this?
2: Kathy.
0: Kathy, how are you today?
2: Good.
0: That's good. What do you think?
2: Books.
0: Sorry?
2: Books.
0: Books?
2: Books, yeah,
0: B-O-K-S. That's okay. Cut out on me there, Kathy. Books. Wow. You have books in your house to impress your friends? You're kind of breaking up on me, Kathy, but I'm going to assume you do. I know some people do. You know, you get those coffee table books, impressive. You set them out. You're absolutely right, Kathy. Well done. Yeah.
2: Bring on.
0: 19% of people have books in their home. They don't read them. They don't look at them. They're just there to impress their guests. So there you go. Well done. Listen, Kathy, you got a pair of passes to the upcoming Halliburton Home and Cottage Show, Friday, May 29th to the 31st. And you got a gift certificate at Paquito Loco, delicious Mexican food right here in Halliburton. You got a bottle of Nectar Kombucha and a jug of washer fluid from CarQuest in Minden. Hang on the line. I'll get your info.
2: Hey, thanks.
0: Way to go, Kathy. She's a big Hab fan, so she's excited about that series getting started tonight. And well done. Thanks to everybody else who called in as well. Yeah, books to impress your guests. Let's see. Right now, it is 21 minutes after 7 o'clock on this Wednesday morning. 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
4: Moose weather for Halliburton.
5: Checking the forecast from Environment Canada. We'll see mainly cloudy skies in Halliburton County today. There is a slight chance of showers this afternoon as the high gets up to 12 and the UV is moderate at 4. Clear skies this evening. Overnight low drops to +1. Tomorrow we're in for a mix of sun and cloud and a high of 9. Friday a sun-cloud mix with a chance of rain showers or flurries and a high of 11. And for the weekend, we'll see a sun-cloud mix on Saturday with a chance of showers and a high of 15. And Sunday looks cloudy with a chance of showers and a high of 12.
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1: Good morning, I'm Rick Lowes. Health units across the province are warning people of an increase in cases of gastrointestinal illness and reminding people how to prevent its spread. The Public Health Agency of Canada says approximately 90% of cases of the stomach flu, as it's commonly known, are a result of norovirus. Stomach illnesses are also highly contagious. Public health units across Ontario are urging community members to take steps to help minimize the spread. Hand washing is the best measure for preventing spread, and unlike the common respiratory viruses and COVID-19, hand sanitizer is not effective in protecting against stomach illnesses. Other tips include staying home when you're sick and remaining home for 48 hours after symptoms have stopped. If symptoms are severe, contact your healthcare provider. A community-wide cleanup is underway in Minden Hills. According to officials, over the course of the next 2 weeks, township staff and volunteers will be collecting sandbags. Curbside collection will be available for residents on Invergordon Avenue, Bob Cajun Road, McKnight Drive, and Anson or St. Germain, Prince, and Water Streets. Residents who live outside of this area can drop their sandbags off in the Minden Curling Club parking lot. Irondale Properties can take their sandbags to the Irondale Community Center. Those who are unable to move sandbags on their own are advised to contact the township office for assistance. Officials say residents who have flood-damaged items can bring them to the Scotch Line landfill. The township has an application process for those requesting relief from waste disposal fees. For more information, visit MindenHills.ca. Prime Minister Mark Carney says he and his government will continue to act in the spirit of cooperative federalism and make the country work for Albertans, Indigenous people, and all Canadians. He was asked by reporters yesterday about the Alberta separatist movement. He also pointed to the Clarity Act, which requires the House of Commons to determine whether a referendum question on secession is clear and whether there is a clear expression of the will of the population for secession. Along with the judicial challenge by Indigenous nations in Alberta regarding the question, Carney says those processes have to be followed through. And the Smile Cookie campaign may be over, but the smiles continue for over 600 charities and community groups across Canada and the U.S. Locally, here in Halliburton County, more than $28,000 was raised for the Brooksong Retreat and Cancer Support Center. Tim Hortons, Halliburton County officials say they're grateful to all of the generous daily sponsors, the Brooksong volunteers who helped out all week long, and the amazing staff who worked tirelessly decorating and selling thousands and thousands of smile cookies.
0: Sign up for daily and weekly news alerts at MyHalliburtonNow.com.
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1: Moose FM Sports. Nathan MacKinnon scored a goal and assisted on two more as the Colorado Avalanche skated to a 5-2 win over the Minnesota Wild last night, taking a 2-0 lead in the second round playoff series. Off the ice, the Toronto Maple Leafs won the NHL draft lottery for the second time in franchise history, meaning the Leafs will pick first in the NHL draft in June. Following Toronto, with the second pick was San Jose, and third pick went to the Vancouver Canucks. In PWHL action last night, the Montreal Victoires scored in the third overtime to defeat the Minnesota Frost 1-0 and tied their semifinal series at a game apiece. And the Tampa Bay Rays came back to beat the Toronto Blue Jays 4-3 last night. Jays starter Kevin Gausman gave up 2 runs on 6 hits in 6 innings for Toronto and left with a lead after throwing 96 pitches.
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1: Checking the forecast from Environment Canada, we'll see mainly cloudy skies in Halliburton County today. There is a slight chance of showers this afternoon as the high gets up to 12 and the UV is moderate at 4. Clear skies this evening, overnight low drops to +1. Tomorrow we're in for a mix of sun and cloud and a high of 9. Friday a sun cloud mix with a chance of rain showers or flurries and a high of 11. And for the weekend, we'll see a sun-cloud mix on Saturday with a chance of showers and a high of 15. And Sunday looks cloudy with a chance of showers and a high of 12.
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0: That's a Tragically Hip and Get Back Again on Halliburton's biggest variety, 93.5 The Moose. We are looking at mainly cloudy skies, although I suspect the odd peak of sunshine, maybe an afternoon shower even, and a high today of, let's see, 12 degrees. So it's still chilly out there. And good morning, Melanie. How are you?
1: Good morning, Rick. I'm doing good. How are you?
0: Oh, I'm doing good. These temperatures, man, I tell you, they're cold.
1: Yeah.
0: You know, it's unusually cold, unseasonably cold.
1: Yeah.
0: You know, we had that nice day the other day when it was like 20. What was that, Monday?
1: Yeah,
0: And we've actually got possible flurries in the forecast for Friday.
1: I know. There was like hail here the other night in the GTA, like big icy balls. I'm sick of it.
0: Yeah.
1: Can we have summer, please?
0: Well, you know what? Last night, actually, I was in the backyard, and I noticed my first black fly.
1: Ew.
0: Yeah, and I'm thinking to myself, okay, like you try to get all that spring yard cleanup all done before the flies come out.
1: Right.
0: And usually this week, I mean, we're talking, what are we, 10 days away from the May long weekend? It's early this year, too. And I usually have my dock in, like the week before.
1: Right.
0: And I don't know if it's old age or what, but I'm like, I just cannot see myself going into the water. My wife bought me waders this year. So, you know, to ease the, because it gets cold, right? I mean, when you get to be an old fellow like me, I mean, that's pretty cold temperatures, and it could be a shock to the system. So I'm thinking, I don't even want to go in to the water.
1: Well, no one's swimming anytime soon. Your dock can wait, Rick.
0: Yeah, well, you know, that's what I'm thinking. Like, does it have to go in this? But it bugs me, and I don't like change. I mean, here's how cold it is. My buddy helps me change the oil in my Sea-Doo every spring.
1: Right.
0: And he was saying, well, let's wait till the temperatures warm up a bit because it's a little easier to get the oil flowing. And, like, I mean, my Sea-Doo's in the garage. This is how cold it is.
1: Yeah, it's crazy.
0: It is crazy. And you know, if you're planning to come up on a long weekend, if you're one of those crazy people that likes to spend the May 2-4 weekend in a tent.
1: Yeah, the bug hat on.
0: With a bug hat on, yeah. I mean, like, seriously. I mean, this is... It's typical Canadian stuff, you know, like it is possible that you could go home after the May long weekend with a sunburn, all kinds of black fly bites, and a little

0: bit of frostbite in your fingers. You know what I mean?
1: It's very real, very Canadian.
0: There you go. There you go. And I don't mean to curtail anybody, but good Lord, I mean, it's time for Mother Nature to turn the heat up. You know what I'm saying?
1: Yes. You're going to regret saying that in August, but yeah.
0: Yeah, that's right. Exactly. Anyway, we're flat out of time. So here's U2 in Mysterious Ways on Halliburton's Biggest Variety, 93.5 The Mission.

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6: Checking the forecast from Environment Canada. We'll see mainly cloudy skies in Halliburton County today. There is a slight chance of showers this afternoon as the high gets up to 12 and the UV is moderate at 4. Clear skies this evening. Overnight low drops to plus 1. Tomorrow we're in for a mix of sun and cloud and a high of 9. Friday a sun-cloud mix with a chance of rain showers or flurries and a high of 11. And for the weekend, we'll see a sun-cloud mix on Saturday with a chance of showers and a high of 15. And Sunday looks cloudy with a chance of showers and a high of 12.
7: All right, Melanie, since we kind of went sideways and talked about the weather last segment and these frosty temperatures, did you know that apparently cold weather is far deadlier for the heart than heat?
8: Really?
7: I think I knew that. I mean... You know, like,
8: you see so much about the cold plunging and all that. That's what I'm surprised.
7: Well, you know, like, again, maybe because we're Canadians, we don't think about that as much. Because, you know, like, I mean, it's you're outside doing stuff when it's 40 below. Seriously, you know?
8: Yeah.
7: And you don't think about it. So, but apparently, they say cold weather is linked to about 42,000 U.S. heart disease deaths each year.
8: Huh.
7: Versus just 2,200 from heat. So that's like a 19-to-1 difference.
8: Yeah, okay.
7: So apparently cold constricts blood vessels, raises blood pressure, and increases clot risk, putting extra strain on the heart, especially for those with existing conditions.
8: Interesting.
7: Well, I guess. Most deaths aren't labeled as weather-related, hiding the true impact. Mm. Experts say health systems should use temperature forecasts to prepare and warn high-risk patients before winter hits. That's why they always say, you know, when you're shoveling. You know, like in the cold, that you really should be careful because you're more susceptible to heart attacks. That's why.
8: Hmm.
7: And again,
8: you got to start looking at Florida real estate risk. Is that what you're saying?
7: Absolutely not. Not a million years. No way. But I can tell you that, like I said, again, I'm so hesitant about jumping into that. And the water's so high, too. You know, like you get in there and it's so cold. And I just, I'm.
8: No, that's a cold plunge, Rick. You can wait.
7: I'm thinking maybe it's time to maybe call my son and say, hey, you know what? The old fellow needs some help with a doc this year. You know what I mean?
8: There you go. There's what sons are for.
7: That's what sons are for, exactly. Maybe I'll try that aspect. Anyway, Melanie, stay warm. I'll talk to you tomorrow.
8: Thanks, Rick.
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1: Good morning, I'm Rick Lowes. Prime Minister Mark Carney says he and his government will continue to act in the spirit of cooperative federalism and make the country work for Albertans, Indigenous people, and all Canadians. He was asked by reporters yesterday about the Alberta separatist movement. He also pointed to the Clarity Act, which requires the House of Commons to determine whether a referendum question on secession is clear and whether there is a clear expression of the will of the population for secession, along with the judicial challenge by Indigenous nations in Alberta regarding the question. Carney says those processes have to be followed through. Health units across the province are warning people of an increase in cases of gastrointestinal illness and reminding people how to prevent its spread. The Public Health Agency of Canada says approximately 90% of cases of the stomach flu, as it's commonly known, are a result of norovirus. Stomach illnesses are also highly contagious. Public health units across Ontario are urging community members to take steps to help minimize the spread. Hand washing is the best measure for preventing spread, and unlike the common respiratory viruses in COVID-19, hand sanitizer is not effective in protecting against stomach illnesses. Other tips include staying home when you're sick and remaining home for 48 hours after symptoms have stopped. If symptoms are severe, contact your healthcare provider. A community-wide cleanup is underway in Minden Hills. According to officials, over the course of the next 2 weeks, township staff and volunteers will be collecting sandbags. Curbside collection will be available for residents on Invergordon Avenue, Bob Cajun Road, McKnight Drive, and Anson Ord, St. Germain, Prince, and Water Streets. Residents who live outside of the area can drop their sandbags off in the Minden Curling Club parking lot. Irondale properties can take their sandbags to the Irondale Community Center. Those who are unable to move sandbags on their own are advised to contact the township office for assistance. Officials say residents who have flood-damaged items can bring them to the Scotch Line landfill. The township has an application process for those requesting relief from waste disposal fees. For more information, visit MindenHills.ca. And the Smile Cookie campaign may be over, but the smiles continue for over 600 charities and community groups across Canada and the U.S., Locally, here in Halliburton County, more than $28,000 was raised for the Brooksong Retreat and Cancer Support Center. Tim Hortons, Halliburton County officials say they're grateful to all of the generous daily sponsors, the Brooksong volunteers who helped out all week long, and the amazing staff who worked tirelessly decorating and selling thousands and thousands of smile cookies.
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1: Moose FM Sports. Nathan MacKinnon scored a goal and assisted on two more as the Colorado Avalanche skated to a 5-2 win over the Minnesota Wild last night, taking a 2-0 lead in the second round playoff series. Off the ice, the Toronto Maple Leafs won the NHL draft lottery for the second time in franchise history, meaning the Leafs will pick first in the NHL draft in June. Following Toronto, with the second pick was San Jose, and third pick went to the Vancouver Canucks. In PWHL action last night, the Montreal Victoire scored in the third overtime to defeat the Minnesota Frost 1-0 and tied their semifinal series at a game apiece. And the Tampa Bay Rays came back to beat the Toronto Blue Jays 4-3 last night. Jays starter Kevin Gausman gave up two runs on six hits in six innings for Toronto and left with a lead after throwing 96 pitches.
0: Moose weather for Halliburton.
1: Checking the forecast from Environment Canada, we'll see mainly cloudy skies in Halliburton County today. There is a slight chance of showers this afternoon as the high gets up to 12 and the UV is moderate at 4. Clear skies this evening, overnight low drops to plus 1. Tomorrow we're in for a mix of sun and cloud and a high of 9. Friday a sun-cloud mix with a chance of rain showers or flurries and a high of 11. And for the weekend, we'll see a sun-cloud mix on Saturday with a chance of showers and a high of 15. And Sunday looks cloudy with a chance of showers and a high of 12.
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12: Checking the forecast from Environment Canada. We'll see mainly cloudy skies in Halliburton County today. There is a slight chance of showers this afternoon as the high gets up to 12 and the UV is moderate at 4. Clear skies this evening. Overnight low drops to +1. Tomorrow we're in for a mix of sun and cloud and a high of 9. Friday a sun cloud mix with a chance of rain showers or flurries and a high of 11. And for the weekend, we'll see a sun-cloud mix on Saturday with a chance of showers and a high of 15. And Sunday looks cloudy with a chance of showers and a high of 12.
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1: Good morning, I'm Rick Lowes. Health units across the province are warning people of an increase in cases of gastrointestinal illness and reminding people how to prevent its spread. The Public Health Agency of Canada says approximately 90% of cases of the stomach flu, as it's commonly known, are a result of norovirus. Stomach illnesses are also highly contagious. Public health units across Ontario are urging community members to take steps to help minimize the spread. Hand washing is the best measure for preventing spread, and unlike the common respiratory viruses in COVID-19, hand sanitizer is not effective in protecting against stomach illnesses. Other tips include staying home when you're sick and remaining home for 48 hours after symptoms have stopped. If symptoms are severe, contact your healthcare provider. A community-wide cleanup is underway in Minden Hills. According to officials, over the course of the next 2 weeks, township staff and volunteers will be collecting sandbags. Curbside collection will be available for residents on Invergordon Avenue, Bob Cajun Road, McKnight Drive, and Anson or St. Germain, Prince, and Water Streets. Residents who live outside of this area can drop their sandbags off in the Minden Curling Club parking lot. Irondale properties can take their sandbags to the Irondale Community Center. Those who are unable to move sandbags on their own are advised to contact the township office for assistance. Officials say residents who have flood-damaged items can bring them to the Scotch Line landfill. The township has an application process for those requesting relief from waste disposal fees. For more information, visit MindenHills.ca. Prime Minister Mark Carney says he and his government will continue to act in the spirit of cooperative federalism and make the country work for Albertans, Indigenous people, and all Canadians. He was asked by reporters yesterday about the Alberta separatist movement. He also pointed to the Clarity Act, which requires the House of Commons to determine whether a referendum question on secession is clear and whether there is a clear expression of the will of the population for secession. Along with the judicial challenge by Indigenous nations in Alberta regarding the question, Carney says those processes have to be followed through. And the Smile Cookie campaign may be over, but the smiles continue for over 600 charities and community groups across Canada and the U.S. Locally, here in Halliburton County, more than $28,000 was raised for the Brooksong Retreat and Cancer Support Center. Tim Hortons, Halliburton County officials say they're grateful to all of the generous daily sponsors, the Brooksong volunteers who helped out all week long, and the amazing staff who worked tirelessly decorating and selling thousands and thousands of smile cookies.
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1: Moose FM Sports. Nathan MacKinnon scored a goal and assisted on two more as the Colorado Avalanche skated to a 5-2 win over the Minnesota Wild last night, taking a 2-0 lead in the second-round playoff series. Off the ice, the Toronto Maple Leafs won the NHL Draft Lottery for the second time in franchise history, meaning the Leafs will pick first in the NHL Draft in June. Following Toronto, with the second pick was San Jose, and third pick went to the Vancouver Canucks. In PWHL action last night, the Montreal Victoires scored in the third overtime to defeat the Minnesota Frost 1-0 and tied their semifinal series at a game apiece. And the Tampa Bay Rays came back to beat the Toronto Blue Jays 4-3 last night. Jays starter Kevin Gausman gave up 2 runs on 6 hits in 6 innings for Toronto and left with a lead after throwing 96 pitches.
0: Moose weather for Halliburton.
1: Checking the forecast from Environment Canada, we'll see mainly cloudy skies in Halliburton County today. There is a slight chance of showers this afternoon as the high gets up to 12 and the UV is moderate at 4. Clear skies this evening, overnight low drops to +1. Tomorrow we're in for a mix of sun and cloud and a high of 9. Friday a sun-cloud mix with a chance of rain showers or flurries and a high of 11. And for the weekend, we'll see a sun-cloud mix on Saturday with a chance of showers and a high of 15. And Sunday looks cloudy with a chance of showers and a high of 12.
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2: 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Show downtown what it's all about. Something kind of like we used to do. Break out the hills, break out the dress. 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

That's Loud Luxury featuring Kane Brown and Next to You on Halliburton's Biggest Variety 93.5. Moose, mainly cloudy skies in the Highlands today. There is a slight chance of an afternoon shower as the high today gets up to plus 12.

back in 1965 in their Clearwater, Florida hotel room, Mick Jagger and Keith Richards worked out the opening guitar riff of Satisfaction, following Richards' purchase of a Gibson Fuzz Box earlier that day. They would record the song at RCA Studios in Hollywood, California 6 days later. Upon its release, it would top the Billboard Hot 100, the Cashbox bestsellers list, the UK official chart, and reach the top 10 in 14 other countries around the world. Satisfaction would be inducted into the Grammy Hall of Fame in 1998 and added to the National Recording Registry of the Library of Congress in 2006. That's pretty impressive. Here is the Rolling Stones, I Can't Get No Satisfaction, on 93.5 The Mix.

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4: Moose weather for Halliburton.
5: Checking the forecast from Environment Canada. We'll see mainly cloudy skies in Halliburton County today. There is a slight chance of showers this afternoon as the high gets up to 12 and the UV is moderate at 4. Clear skies this evening. Overnight low drops to +1. Tomorrow we're in for a mix of sun and cloud and a high of 9. Friday a sun cloud mix with a chance of rain showers or flurries and a high of 11. And for the weekend, we'll see a sun-cloud mix on Saturday with a chance of showers and a high of 15. And Sunday looks cloudy with a chance of showers and a high of 12.
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1: Good morning, I'm Rick Lowes. Prime Minister Mark Carney says he and his government will continue to act in the spirit of cooperative federalism and make the country work for Albertans, Indigenous people, and all Canadians. He was asked by reporters yesterday about the Alberta separatist movement. He also pointed to the Clarity Act, which requires the House of Commons to determine whether a referendum question on secession is clear and whether there is a clear expression of the will of the population for secession, along with the judicial challenge by Indigenous nations in Alberta regarding the question. Carney says those processes have to be followed through. Health units across the province are warning people of an increase in cases of gastrointestinal illness and reminding people how to prevent its spread. The Public Health Agency of Canada says approximately 90% of cases of the stomach flu, as it's commonly known, are a result of norovirus. Stomach illnesses are also highly contagious. Public health units across Ontario are urging community members to take steps to help minimize the spread. Hand washing is the best measure for preventing spread, and unlike the common respiratory viruses in COVID-19, hand sanitizer is not effective in protecting against stomach illnesses. Other tips include staying home when you're sick and remaining home for 48 hours after symptoms have stopped. If symptoms are severe, contact your healthcare provider. A community-wide cleanup is underway in Minden Hills. According to officials, over the course of the next 2 weeks, township staff and volunteers will be collecting sandbags. Curbside collection will be available for residents on Invergordon Avenue, Bob Cajun Road, McKnight Drive, and Anson Ord, St. Germain, Prince, and Water Streets. Residents who live outside of the area can drop their sandbags off in the Minden Curling Club parking lot. Irondale properties can take their sandbags to the Irondale Community Center. Those who are unable to move sandbags on their own are advised to contact the township office for assistance. Officials say residents who have flood-damaged items can bring them to the Scotch Line landfill. The township has an application process for those requesting relief from waste disposal fees. For more information, visit MindenHills.ca. And the Smile Cookie campaign may be over, but the smiles continue for over 600 charities and community groups across Canada and the U.S. Locally, here in Halliburton County, more than $28,000 was raised for the Brooksong Retreat and Cancer Support Center. Tim Hortons, Halliburton County officials say they're grateful to all of the generous daily sponsors, the Brooksong volunteers who helped out all week long, and the amazing staff who worked tirelessly decorating and selling thousands and thousands of smile cookies.
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1: Moose FM Sports. Nathan MacKinnon scored a goal and assisted on two more as the Colorado Avalanche skated to a 5-2 win over the Minnesota Wild last night, taking a 2-0 lead in the second round playoff series. Off the ice, the Toronto Maple Leafs won the NHL draft lottery for the second time in franchise history, meaning the Leafs will pick first in the NHL draft in June. Following Toronto, with the second pick was San Jose, and third pick went to the Vancouver Canucks. In PWHL action last night, the Montreal Victoires scored in the third overtime to defeat the Minnesota Frost 1-0 and tied their semifinal series at a game apiece. And the Tampa Bay Rays came back to beat the Toronto Blue Jays 4-3 last night. Jays starter Kevin Gausman gave up 2 runs on 6 hits in 6 innings for Toronto and left with a lead after throwing 96 pitches.
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1: Checking the forecast from Environment Canada, we'll see mainly cloudy skies in Halliburton County today. There is a slight chance of showers this afternoon as the high gets up to 12 and the UV is moderate at 4. Clear skies this evening, overnight low drops to +1. Tomorrow we're in for a mix of sun and cloud and a high of 9. Friday a sun-cloud mix with a chance of rain showers or flurries and a high of 11. And for the weekend, we'll see a sun-cloud mix on Saturday with a chance of showers and a high of 15. And Sunday looks cloudy with a chance of showers and a high of 12.
0: This is the Moose.

to the bear cat. 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

0: That's David Wilcox and Do the Bearcat. Halliburton's biggest variety, 93.5 The Moose. We're looking at mainly cloudy skies, slight chance of afternoon showers, and a high of 12 in the highlands today. And listen, due to a technical error, that's easier to say than I screwed up, we missed hearing from Ramblin' Ron at 8:15, so I'm going to play that segment right now. All right, time for the Wednesday morning edition of Ramblin' Ron. What's on your mind today, sir?
1: Well, Richard, as you recall, a week ago Monday, Sergeant Brandon Malcolm of the OPP was killed in a single motor vehicle driving a police motorcycle. He was also associated with the Golden Helmets, which is OPP Precision Team. All big police forces have them. Toronto have them. I was part of that for a while, a little bit with Toronto, because I rode a bike for about 8 years. And anyways, he was killed, as you know, single motor vehicle on the 401 out near Colberg, and that's where he was attachment. And they've never really talked about the accident itself, whether it was a medical issue with him, if he had a flat tire, if he was cut off.
0: Maybe wildlife.
1: Good point. Anything, right? Mechanical, medical, or who knows? Nothing's been said about that yet, because it would be an intense investigation, but you'd think they would know something by now. And then what a lot of people don't remember is a vehicle stopped a civilian to render assistance to him, and that vehicle got rear-ended by two OPP cruisers that were attending the scene as well, and three officers were taken to hospital with minor injuries, but it would have been chaotic for sure. So today is his funeral at 10:30 out in Colberg, and it's a private ceremony as well as visitation, which means it was just immediate family and police officers and emergency personnel all across the board. So that'd be fire, paramedic, that sort of thing, but closed to the general public. They do that every once in a while, but that's totally up to the family, or maybe because of Colberg is a very small community, they figure there just wasn't the room for a lot of people, but it will be broadcast. But a sad day for sure, and I guess he was engaged, and for all accounts you read and hear, well-liked, and real, only 6 years on the job. So 6 years on the job to be a sergeant already, that's pretty impressive.
0: Yeah, it is. And again, it goes to show that, I mean, you're a perfect example of somebody who, like you said, you rode a bike for 8 years. You see all kinds of videos about police officers pulling people over on highways and how absolutely dangerous that is, you know, and lots of, especially down from the States, you see a lot of accidents involving officers that are pulled over on the side of the road. I'm sure it happens in Canada too, but it's a very dangerous job. And I think sometimes we forget about how police officers put their lives on the line every time they start a shift.
1: Absolutely. You know, it's a type of profession you just never know, right? Like, everything could be dead quiet, and all of a sudden you get the call from hell, and the adrenaline goes off through the roof, and you don't know what you're going to, and it could end your life in a matter of seconds. And that's why training is so important. And when you are at work, you really can't have a bad day or a lackadaisical day, and because it could come back and kill you, unlike other professions and jobs. And, yeah. You know, and then they, as you were talking about pulling vehicles over on the highways, how dangerous, that's why they, you know, the government came out with the offense there for that particular thing in the highway track that you have to slow down, move over to the left. And you still see people not doing that. And that also, not only the police, tow truck drivers too, or any emergency vehicles that are on the side of the road doing repairs, you know, slow down, pull over, because you're within inches of killing them. And when I was a copper in Toronto, there was a traffic officer killed on the Don Valley Parkway, stopping an impaired driver at night, standing at the shoulder, and he got sideswiped.
0: Yeah.
1: So you can imagine that scene. Yeah. And, you know, he was killed instantly. And it's a sad day for sure. And the only, I guess, grateful thing is the family of a fallen officer, and to be a paramedic and fireman, firewoman, is looked after very, very well by the insurance and their pension. So the beneficiary would get that officer's full pay plus raises until normal age of retirement.
0: Oh, that's good. I guess that's
1: Because now the family, like, so if you're married and you have two or three kids, and all of a sudden the breadwinner is killed, what do they do? Not only you're mourning the loss of your husband and father, and if the mother's not working, what do you do? But they're looked after.
0: Yeah, well, that
1: is. And so they should be.
0: Absolutely. And it's good advice, especially this time of year with all of the highway work getting on, going on. Highway workers out there again. You're inches away from a possible accident. So all you drivers out there, take it easy. Ron, good stuff. I'll talk to you Friday morning.
1: Be safe out there today, Richard, and always.
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5: Checking the forecast from Environment Canada. We'll see mainly cloudy skies in Halliburton County today. There is a slight chance of showers this afternoon as the high gets up to 12 and the UV is moderate at 4. Clear skies this evening. Overnight low drops to plus 1. Tomorrow we're in for a mix of sun and cloud and a high of 9. Friday a sun-cloud mix with a chance of rain showers or flurries and a high of 11. And for the weekend, we'll see a sun-cloud mix on Saturday with a chance of showers and a high of 15. And Sunday looks cloudy with a chance of showers and a high of 12. And listen, it's Wednesday, and that means they're playing bingo at the Halliburton Legion. They play every Wednesday night. A whole lot of fun. You could win big money and go early and have some dinner at Snack Bar. It's in the main hall. Games start at 7 o'clock. Check it out. Here's Kygo and Whitney Houston and Higher Love on 93.5 The Moose.

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6: Checking the forecast from Environment Canada. We'll see mainly cloudy skies in Halliburton County today. There is a slight chance of showers this afternoon as the high gets up to 12 and the UV is moderate at 4. Clear skies this evening. Overnight low drops to plus 1. Tomorrow we're in for a mix of sun and cloud and a high of 9. Friday a sun-cloud mix with a chance of rain showers or flurries and a high of 11. And for the weekend, we'll see a sun-cloud mix on Saturday with a chance of showers and a high of 15. And Sunday looks cloudy with a chance of showers and a high of 12. 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Everybody's invited. Check it out. Here's Nirvana, All Apologies, on 93.5 The Moose.

Ask Glass Tagger and the Thin Red Line on Halliburton's Biggest Variety 93.5. The Moose clouds, maybe an afternoon shower, and a high of 12 in the Highlands today. Hey, listen, coming up on Monday, it's the final Voices and Votes session, Understanding Campaigns, How Success Happens, featuring Lauren Hunter, a campaign strategist of more than 20 municipal, provincial, and federal campaigns. And she's going to talk about how to run a successful campaign and whether that's for an elected office or just for a cause that you care about. It is nonpartisan. It's absolutely free. And it's happening Monday, May 11th from 7 to 8:30 at the Stanhope Firefighters Community Hall. That's right there on North Shore Road in Algonquin Highlands. 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
4: Moose Weather for Halliburton.
5: We'll see mainly cloudy skies in Halliburton County today. There is a chance of showers this afternoon as the high today gets up to 12. Clear skies this evening and through the overnight as the low drops to plus 1. Tomorrow we're in for a mix of sun and cloud with a high of 9. Friday a sun cloud mix with a chance of rain showers or flurries and a high of 11. And then for the weekend, a mix of sun and cloud on Saturday with a chance of showers and a high of 15. And Sunday looks cloudy with a chance of showers and a high of 12. And listen, Environment Halliburton is doing a cleanup of Head Lake Park here in the village of Halliburton on Saturday morning. Everybody's invited to meet at 10 a.m. at the Tourist Information Center. They're going to have latex gloves and plastic garbage bags. And like I said, everybody's invited. If the weather's bad, the rain date is Saturday, May the 16th. Right now, here's Prism, Young and Restless on 93.5 The Moose.

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4: We'll see mainly cloudy skies in Halliburton County today. There is a chance of showers this afternoon as the high today gets up to 12. Clear skies this evening and through the overnight as the low drops to plus 1. Tomorrow we're in for a mix of sun and cloud with a high of 9. Friday a sun cloud mix with a chance of rain showers or flurries and a high of 11. And then for the weekend, a mix of sun and cloud on Saturday with a chance of showers and a high of 15. And Sunday looks cloudy with a chance of showers and a high of 12. All right, what's going on in the world of sports today? Well, the Blue Jays, it's getaway day from the trop down there in Tampa Bay, and Jays can't get away fast enough. They look to avoid the sweep. 1 o'clock is game time, and go Jays, go. Couple of second-round series games tonight in the NHL. The Canadiens and Sabres get underway in Buffalo. Puck drop there is at 7 o'clock, and the Golden Knights look to go up 2-0 on the Anaheim Ducks. That one starts at 9:30. Right now, here's the hip and 50 Mission Cow on 93.5 The Moose.

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That's the Matthew Goodman, and everything is automatic. Halliburton's biggest variety, 93.5. It's mainly cloudy, maybe an afternoon shower, and a high of 12 in the Highlands today. Listen, this is exciting news. Coming up on Friday, May 15th, the Canadian Cancer Society's Relay for Life is back in Halliburton. Yeah, it's happening at the Halliburton Highlands Secondary School, and it's going to go from 12:30 in the afternoon to 7 o'clock at night. It brings together individuals, families, and teams to honor those affected by cancer, celebrate survivors, and raise funds for research and support services. If you'd like more information, you can go to relayforlife.ca/HHSS. It's good news. Right now, here's Billy Idol and Rebel Yell on 93.5 The Moose.

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3: We'll see mainly cloudy skies in Halliburton County today. There is a chance of showers this afternoon as the high today gets up to 12. Clear skies this evening and through the overnight as the low drops to plus 1. Tomorrow we're in for a mix of sun and cloud with a high of 9. Friday a sun cloud mix with a chance of rain showers or flurries and a high of 11. And then for the weekend, a mix of sun and cloud on Saturday with a chance of showers and a high of 15. And Sunday looks cloudy with a chance of showers and a high of 12.
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5: We'll see mainly cloudy skies in Halliburton County today. There is a chance of showers this afternoon as the high today gets up to 12. Clear skies this evening and through the overnight as the low drops to plus 1. Tomorrow we're in for a mix of sun and cloud with a high of 9. Friday a sun cloud mix with a chance of rain showers or flurries and a high of 11. And then for the weekend, a mix of sun and cloud on Saturday with a chance of showers and a high of 15. And Sunday looks cloudy with a chance of showers and a high of 12. Where has the morning gone? It is almost lunchtime already. That means in just a few minutes, we're going to have your local, national, and international headlines on our new news. Right now, though, here's Loverboy. Everybody's working for the weekend on 93.5 The Mix.

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2: 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And the bears are hungry.
3: 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On the Moose.

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They're only to hide my guilt and shame. 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
1: Good afternoon, I'm Rick Lowes. Health units across the province are warning people of an increase in cases of gastrointestinal illness and reminding people how to prevent its spread. The Public Health Agency of Canada says approximately 90% of cases of the stomach flu, as it's commonly known, are a result of norovirus. Stomach illnesses are also highly contagious. Public health units across Ontario are urging community members to take steps to help minimize the spread. Hand washing is the best measure for preventing spread, and unlike the common respiratory viruses in COVID-19, hand sanitizer is not effective in protecting against stomach illnesses. Other tips include staying home when you're sick and remaining home for 48 hours after symptoms have stopped. If symptoms are severe, contact your healthcare provider. A community-wide cleanup is underway in Minden Hills. According to officials, over the course of the next 2 weeks, township staff and volunteers will be collecting sandbags. Curbside collection will be available for residents on Invergordon Avenue, Bob Cajun Road, McKnight Drive, and Anson or St. Germain, Prince, and Water Streets. Residents who live outside of this area can drop their sandbags off in the Minden Curling Club parking lot. Irondale Properties can take their sandbags to the Irondale Community Center. Those who are unable to move sandbags on their own are advised to contact the township office for assistance. Officials say residents who have flood-damaged items can bring them to the Scotch Line landfill. The township has an application process for those requesting relief from waste disposal fees. For more information, visit MindenHills.ca. Prime Minister Mark Carney says he and his government will continue to act in the spirit of cooperative federalism and make the country work for Albertans, Indigenous people, and all Canadians. He was asked by reporters yesterday about the Alberta separatist movement. He also pointed to the Clarity Act, which requires the House of Commons to determine whether a referendum question on secession is clear and whether there is a clear expression of the will of the population for secession. Along with the judicial challenge by Indigenous nations in Alberta regarding the question, Carney says those processes have to be followed through. And the Smile Cookie campaign may be over, but the smiles continue for over 600 charities and community groups across Canada and the U.S. Locally, here in Halliburton County, more than $28,000 was raised for the Brooksong Retreat and Cancer Support Center. Tim Hortons, Halliburton County officials say they're grateful to all of the generous daily sponsors, the Brooksong volunteers who helped out all week long, and the amazing staff who worked tirelessly decorating and selling thousands and thousands of smile cookies. Moose FM Sports, Toronto Blue Jays are in action this afternoon. They're in Tampa Bay to take on the Rays, looking to avoid the sweep. First pitch scheduled for 1:10. In the NHL tonight, round two playoff action starts with the Montreal Canadiens in Buffalo to play the Sabres. Puck drop there is at 7 p.m. And the Anaheim Ducks are in Vegas to take on the Golden Knights. That one starts at 9:30.
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1: Mostly mainly cloudy skies in Halliburton County. Today there is a chance of showers this afternoon as the high today gets up to 12. Clear skies this evening and through the overnight as the low drops to plus 1. Tomorrow we're in for a mix of sun and cloud with a high of 9. Friday a sun cloud mix with a chance of rain showers or flurries and a high of 11. And then for the weekend, a mix of sun and cloud on Saturday with a chance of showers and a high of 15. And Sunday looks cloudy with a chance of showers and a high of 12.
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8: We'll see mainly cloudy skies in Halliburton County today. There is a chance of showers this afternoon as the high today gets up to 12. Clear skies this evening and through the overnight as the low drops to plus one. Tomorrow we're in for a mix of sun and cloud with a high of 9. Friday, a sun cloud mix with a chance of rain showers or flurries and a high of 11. And then for the weekend, a mix of sun and cloud on Saturday with a chance of showers and a high of 15. And Sunday looks cloudy with a chance of showers and a high of 12.
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2: The snow's gone, the lakes are cracking open, and the highlands are waking up. 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
5: Moose weather for Halliburton.
6: We'll see mainly cloudy skies in Halliburton County today. There is a chance of showers this afternoon as the high today gets up to 12. Clear skies this evening and through the overnight as the low drops to plus 1. Tomorrow we're in for a mix of sun and cloud with a high of 9. Friday a sun cloud mix with a chance of rain showers or flurries and a high of 11. And then for the weekend, a mix of sun and cloud on Saturday with a chance of showers and a high of 15. And Sunday looks cloudy with a chance of showers and a high of 12.

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5: We'll see mainly cloudy skies in Halliburton County today. There is a chance of showers this afternoon as the high today gets up to 12. Clear skies this evening and through the overnight as the low drops to plus 1. Tomorrow we're in for a mix of sun and cloud with a high of 9. Friday a sun cloud mix with a chance of rain showers or flurries and a high of 11. And then for the weekend, a mix of sun and cloud on Saturday with a chance of showers and a high of 15. And Sunday looks cloudy with a chance of showers and a high of 12.
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1: We'll see mainly cloudy skies in Halliburton County today. There is a chance of showers this afternoon as the high today gets up to 12. Clear skies this evening and through the overnight as the low drops to plus 1. Tomorrow we're in for a mix of sun and cloud with a high of 9. Friday a sun cloud mix with a chance of rain showers or flurries and a high of 11. And then for the weekend, a mix of sun and cloud on Saturday with a chance of showers and a high of 15. And Sunday looks cloudy with a chance of showers and a high of 12.
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4: Moose weather for Halliburton.
5: Mostly mainly cloudy skies in Halliburton County. Today there is a chance of showers this afternoon as the high today gets up to 12. Clear skies this evening and through the overnight as the low drops to plus 1. Tomorrow we're in for a mix of sun and cloud with a high of 9. Friday a sun cloud mix with a chance of rain showers or flurries and a high of 11. And then for the weekend, a mix of sun and cloud on Saturday with a chance of showers and a high of 15. And Sunday looks cloudy with a chance of showers and a high of 12.
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2: We'll see mainly cloudy skies in Halliburton County. Today there is a chance of showers this afternoon as the high today gets up to 12. Clear skies this evening and through the overnight as the low drops to plus 1. Tomorrow we're in for a mix of sun and cloud with a high of 9. Friday a sun cloud mix with a chance of rain showers or flurries and a high of 11. And then for the weekend, a mix of sun and cloud on Saturday with a chance of showers and a high of 15. And Sunday looks cloudy with a chance of showers and a high of 12.
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4: We'll see mainly cloudy skies in Halliburton County today. There is a chance of showers this afternoon as the high today gets up to 12. Clear skies this evening and through the overnight as the low drops to plus 1. Tomorrow we're in for a mix of sun and cloud with a high of 9. Friday a sun cloud mix with a chance of rain showers or flurries and a high of 11. And then for the weekend, a mix of sun and cloud on Saturday with a chance of showers and a high of 15. And Sunday looks cloudy with a chance of showers and a high of 12.
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1: We'll see mainly cloudy skies in Halliburton County today. There is a chance of showers this afternoon as the high today gets up to 12. Clear skies this evening and through the overnight as the low drops to plus 1. Tomorrow we're in for a mix of sun and cloud with a high of 9. Friday, a sun cloud mix with a chance of rain showers or flurries and a high of 11. And then for the weekend, a mix of sun and cloud on Saturday with a chance of showers and a high of 15. And Sunday looks cloudy with a chance of showers and a high of 12.
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1: Good afternoon, I am Mauricio Prado. A portion of Glamorgan Road will be closed on Monday for culvert replacement. Officials say the road between Civic Address 3453 and 3619 near the north end of Blue Hawk Lake will be closed from approximately 7 a.m. until 5 p.m. to allow for construction work to take place. There will be no through traffic during this time. Prime Minister Mark Carney says he and his government will continue to act in the spirit of cooperative federalism and make the country work for Albertans, Indigenous people, and all Canadians. He was asked by reporters yesterday about the Alberta separatist movement. He also pointed to the Clarity Act, which requires the House of Commons to determine whether a referendum question on secession is clear and whether there is a clear expression of the will of the population for secession, along with a judicial challenge by Indigenous nations in Alberta regarding the question. Carney says those processes have to be followed through. G7 trade ministers, including Canada's Maninder Sidhu, are meeting in Paris, France. He's sitting down with G7 counterparts to discuss how collaboration on current trade and investment priorities can be strengthened. The federal government says that includes fostering supply chain resilience for critical minerals, tackling non-market policies and practices, supporting a more efficient multilateral trading system, and more. While in France, the minister will also work to advance the country's trade policy interest in support of Canada's economic prosperity and trade diversification strategy, building on the work done under Canada's G7 presidency last year.
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2: 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Toronto Blue Jays are in action this afternoon, looking to avoid the sweep in Tampa Bay. NHL playoffs continue tonight with the Montreal Canadiens in Buffalo to play the Sabres. Puck drop there is at 7 p.m. The Vegas Golden Knights host the Anaheim Ducks. That one starts at 9:30.
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2: We'll see clear skies this evening and through the overnight in Halliburton County as the low drops to +1. Tomorrow we're in for a mix of sun and cloud with a high of 9. Friday a sun-cloud mix with a chance of rain showers or flurries and a high of 11. And then for the weekend, a mix of sun and cloud on Saturday with a chance of showers and a high of 15. And Sunday, cloudy, chance of showers and a high of 12.
0: The Moose promises the biggest variety. Variety of epic proportions. The Moose. Your biggest variety is on the Moose.

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0: Moose weather for Halliburton.
4: We'll see clear skies this evening and through the overnight in Halliburton County as the low drops to plus one. Tomorrow we're in for a mix of sun and cloud with a high of 9. Friday a sun-cloud mix with a chance of rain showers or flurries and a high of 11. And then for the weekend, a mix of sun and cloud on Saturday with a chance of showers and a high of 15. And Sunday, cloudy, chance of showers and a high of 12.
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7: Moose weather for Halliburton.
8: We'll see clear skies this evening and through the overnight in Halliburton County as the low drops to +1. Tomorrow we're in for a mix.

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1: Good afternoon, I am Mauricio Prado. A portion of Glamorgan Road will be closed on Monday for culvert replacement. Officials say the road between Civic Address 3453 and 3619 near the north end of Blue Hawk Lake will be closed from approximately 7 a.m. until 5 p.m. to allow for construction work to take place. There will be no through traffic during this time. Prime Minister Mark Carney says he and his government will continue to act in the spirit of cooperative federalism and make the country work for Albertans, Indigenous people, and all Canadians. He was asked by reporters yesterday about the Alberta separatist movement. He also pointed to the Clarity Act, which requires the House of Commons to determine whether a referendum question on secession is clear and whether there is a clear expression of the will of the population for secession, along with a judicial challenge by Indigenous nations in Alberta regarding the question. Carney says those processes have to be followed through. G7 trade ministers, including Canada's Maninder Sidhu, are meeting in Paris, France. He's sitting down with G7 counterparts to discuss how collaboration on current trade and investment priorities can be strengthened. The federal government says that includes fostering supply chain resilience for critical minerals, tackling non-market policies and practices, supporting a more efficient multilateral trading system, and more. While in France, the minister will also work to advance the country's trade policy interest in support of Canada's economic prosperity and trade diversification strategy, building on the work done under Canada's G7 presidency last year.
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2: 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Toronto Blue Jays are in action this afternoon, looking to avoid the sweep in Tampa Bay. NHL playoffs continue tonight with the Montreal Canadiens in Buffalo to play the Sabres. Puck drop there is at 7 p.m. The Vegas Golden Knights host the Anaheim Ducks. That one starts at 9:30.
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2: We'll see clear skies this evening and through the overnight in Halliburton County as the low drops to +1. Tomorrow we're in for a mix of sun and cloud with a high of 9. Friday a sun-cloud mix with a chance of rain showers or flurries and a high of 11. And then for the weekend, a mix of sun and cloud on Saturday with a chance of showers and a high of 15. And Sunday, cloudy, chance of showers and a high of 12.

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4: Moose weather for Halliburton.
5: We'll see clear skies this evening and through the overnight in Halliburton County as the low drops to plus one. Tomorrow we're in for a mix of sun and cloud with a high of 9. Friday a sun-cloud mix with a chance of rain showers or flurries and a high of 11. And then for the weekend, a mix of sun and cloud on Saturday with a chance of showers and a high of 15. And Sunday, cloudy, chance of showers and a high of 12.
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3: We'll see clear skies this evening and through the overnight in Halliburton County as the low drops to

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9: We'll see clear skies this evening and through the overnight in Halliburton County as the low drops to +1. Tomorrow we're in for a mix of sun and cloud with a high of 9. Friday a sun cloud mix with a chance of rain showers or flurries and a high of 11. And then for the weekend, a mix of sun and cloud on Saturday with a chance of showers and a high of 15. And Sunday, cloudy, chance of showers and a high of 12.
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0: while you're spring cleaning. Remember that one person's trash is another person's treasure. But sometimes garbage is just garbage.
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0: Do you want to hustle?
1: 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That's right, rock.
0: Do you want to salsa?
1: 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That's right, rock.
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0: 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You only get to do that if you live here, right? 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
1: 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The Ford, it's a big deal. Not yet. The Ford, it's a big deal. Oh, guys, just wait. 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
1: We'll see clear skies this evening and through the overnight in Halliburton County as the low drops to +1. Tomorrow we're in for a mix of sun and cloud with a high of 9. Friday a sun-cloud mix with a chance of rain showers or flurries and a high of 11. And then for the weekend, a mix of sun and cloud on Saturday with a chance of showers and a high of 15. And Sunday, cloudy, chance of showers and a high of 12.
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3: Moose weather for Halliburton.
4: We'll see clear skies this evening and through the overnight in Halliburton County as the low drops to plus one. Tomorrow we're in for a mix of sun and cloud with a high of 9. Friday a sun-cloud mix with a chance of rain showers or flurries and a high of 11. And then for the weekend, a mix of sun and cloud on Saturday with a chance of showers and a high of 15. And Sunday, cloudy, chance of showers and a high of 12.
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6: Moose weather for Halliburton.
7: We'll see clear skies this evening and through the overnight in Halliburton County as the low drops to plus one. Tomorrow we're in for a mix of sun and cloud with a high of 9. Friday a sun-cloud mix with a chance of rain showers or flurries and a high of 11. And then for the weekend, a mix of sun and cloud on Saturday with a chance of showers and a high of 15. And Sunday, cloudy, chance of showers and a high of 12.
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